0: No, what it all? We go find my maker. Who there?
1: Go find
0: Idris. No, be Idris. It be a trouble. Nah, not that person.
1: Ola, Ola, Ola, pass your power.
0: Call the person. No, be Idris. Call the person where they find your trouble. No, be Ekelebe. Why you not they fear Monica? Power. See the way that they dodge Monica. Monica go they find her trouble. You not go they dodge her.
1: Monica.
0: Ola,
1: Adoba. Ola, Ola, pass your power. All these people I said, why I mention your name? Tell me your account number.
0: Oloru, Oloru, I beg. I beg, you and sit down and see you.
1: Honestly, yesterday, around 10 o'clock with the bus.
0: Hey, Tony, wrong one, no wonder. Monica, man, he say send the account number. You think, you know, no say in the use iPhone now. Why you go operate him? Now. Mommy best, all money chow, one wife, you know, about could you who could see no sin ahead with Gorkona? Eh? Only go to this with the touch lights. Obon when you run all the other gagas in a hill so go walk, eh? Money chow, he's a gonivan, eh, man? I've been a promo, I get taken, eh? He's an ego. Cronos on a baba, come, mama, get taken a promo. Hey, Obia. Hey, Utiputa. The white angel. No, I'm not getting answer. I'm busy. Adoba no niiru kogi no. Kere no niiru.
2: Rafu Adoba. What's the word? I'm not in niiru. Where is your
0: name?
2: I'm not in niiru.
0: How the kununjana tuego? Adoba. If busy Adoba boss. Adoba for Monica boss.
2: Okarakanze.
0: Ogenede.
2: Anybody way.
3: Masobia 90.
0: Anybody, way.
1: Good morning.
0: Hey, good luck, don't land. The good luck in the morning. Today,
1: Okurokanze.
0: Yeah?
1: I will support Monica.
0: Stay
1: for him back.
0: Uh-uh.
1: Or now, you go bring that power bank.
0: Hey!
1: Not being good.
0: Chinekele.
1: Not being winner.
0: The only one who alone don't get over 6 years. When I say no, may they repeat them. Ha! Alone no grio. Now your God give you. Whether they're inconclusive, you take enter the seat. It's your seat. It's your position. Hey!
1: Now God win. Good morning.
0: In the morning, no.
1: One man battalion.
0: Nothing go do you and nothing will do you.
1: Captain GOC.
0: Anybody where know you, no person. Any money where no come from your pocket in a counterfeit.
1: Thank you. Do something with you.
0: Hey, madam bound. Hey, Wakwa.
1: Yes, sir.
0: When they come to tall, they tall. Come to huge. You come to brain, you get them. Waiting day. Afia ngwa afia di ego di naba. Ngwa afia di na warehouse. Oh, get it, God. I'm going to be far. Thunder, fire, devil. Who did you?
1: Wait. Captain Jimmy. Gabriel Mouse, I beg. Now, my ear, they pay me. I've been waiting. That time, I've been there. Yes, Ola Oluna, content creator. But now, today, I know. Pay me the star, that number. That power bank, where you put the I don't even the job.
0: Even if you say
1: that power bank, you don't go even reach money, maybe you want to say, you go buy the data. And even if you go buy the data, where you go put them?
0: See, the day when I go here, say, Ololu don't buy moto. Now that day when I go, no. Forget, say, they like to do exercise. Ololu hide the money.
1: Busy mommy no mommy base because for that I wrote 2 days where they know if rain for now I rain no for now 2 days where they know for is to go that place. No way one just go there.
3: Peace.

0: just wait, wait, go there. You don't burn them.
1: See the way people go there for Dakata. They look for people where they for Baratus GRA. Hey! Now I don't say Barbele de for town, no. Hello, Lou. If I be you, in fact, after call my carry, you go to point and kill. Yeah? And if I buy you point and kill, you go take your set, snap them, put them for your screen saver. Make every man know, say, you have started troubling life. Because why? It's a good morning I am giving to you.
2: You hey! You two, they talk.
1: You two, they hear.
2: Abba, may I tell you as a girl, I will take win that power back.
1: Kina Kele!
2: No, be him winner.
1: Hey!
2: He passed away the number 15. Hey, people follow our phone.
1: Hey, no.
2: He buy credit on credit. You, they hear me? The person will win and will be number 15. She buy credit on credit.
1: I beg you, talk your name so that Ololu go write your name down. Who they talk?
2: Mommy Z from Egbe Road. Now Mommy Z, they talk.
1: Mommy Z. Okay, don't worry. Ololu, you're not deceiver. See, waiting I want to talk. Whether they play ball, he hit a goalkeeper for hand, hit a neighbor for leg, enter their net. Yes, you play ball. He go hit the defender want to kick her out. A turn, internet. Is that not you who scored the goal? Look at it. Only one chance Ololu have ever getting. For inside was Obia. And everybody are putting there. We know Grio, we know Grio. We know Grio, Ololu don't come. He don't collect in power back. Okay. If it are village people, it are the prayer of Ololu to cause police.
2: Why your fans they follow
1: this
2: money?
1: Nah, see me see trouble.
2: Whether na popo

0: Poor pass there by James Hill, and Chelsea win back possession. But once again, turnover of possession by Chelsea. And at this stage, you can feel like, say, both sides don't fit to wait for the final whistle.
1: I think, especially Bournemouth, because all their labor will be like they are in vain. Why for Chelsea, they say, don't worry, we don't already win, we don't win. If you delay time, we will still win. If you like end down, we don't already win. So I think Chelsea look the happier side so far with the scoreline and everything. But Bournemouth never still won't give up like that. So even if not two, Chelsea collect our hand first.
0: Good play there by Alvaro to find Adams, but a good recovery by the Chelsea blue shirt there to close down the spaces. Cross side the box, the goalkeeper Martinez don't gather the ball.
1: What a tough afternoon for Ivan Yosin. Now you go score, now you go cross, now you go steer on, one go head down. As once the body for that front, that's 80-yard area, it looked like it was dangerous man where Bournemouth get up front. And most times, if in there for that front, nobody will give him the pass. And if you can't collect the pass, nobody will finish up those touching balls in those areas.
0: Jordan Henderson now. Achampong, Palestra. Chelsea don't ready. Two players out for the bench there. And we see one of them, William Estevao. Win this season. Most of his starts now for inside of the EFL Cup. Lewis Cook. Adams back to Antonio Silva. Trufe. Pass inside the channel there. Evan Nielsen with the torture. Tackled by Lavia. Still Bournemouth here. Ganon Duke 1-on-1 against Achampong. He tried to turn him man inside out. Ganon Duke with the crosser. But over the line there, goal kicker to Chelsea.
1: Well, I think too much of the turning. I ain't spoiled the ball there for Ganon Duke. If you don't get the man where you want, but before you realize, no, over touch the ball, put him where the ball, no, they. And of course, the ball need to go out there as Alonso now don't need that level where we feel like he show some minutes to some players who get prospects, some people who get belief in them. Even though they're good enough to start, but they're good enough to see action. You don't tell a veteran attacker, maybe. Welbeck say come in, and play small. As they also tell Stavall, say you're a young boy, you have future, come and enter too and see how they be. As Neto and of course Rogers also they make way for the game. While Palmer, well, I go say maybe the injury way afraid get, not just because he no score, but he never, you know, really the influential for this game the way Chelsea they always there for Chelsea. But maybe I make the coach leave, and so in minutes could they grow and in confidence could they come back. But so far so good. More changes for Bournemouth as Bakulos want to make sure see he go on to give minutes to people who deserve him if they fit to go on and change the fortune of the game as a truffer. Yes, the left back we don't do in afternoon. Thank you very much for your work. Bye bye and bye Gary.
0: 7 minutes to play. Changes here. Final change for Bournemouth by coach Marco Rose. Adrien Truffert, the French left back out. And Soler in for the Frenchman. Good upper body stand by Alvaro Rodriguez. Ganon Duke. Good pass, but a good defensive work there by Maxence Lacroix to cut out the pass. As to see that ball pass, Ryan Midig all clear on goal. Clear through on goal. Player down for the right hand side. Or referee say play on. Bournemouth win back possession. Tyler Adams are for Rodriguez. Sanchez actually. Now Adams. James Hill to Antonio Silva. Ganon Duke once again. He did there. They dance on top of the ball. Cross inside the box. A header by Evan Nielsen. Nowhere near the goalpost there from the Brazilian. And typically, Bournemouth today, not so much of an attacking threat to Chelsea. But Chelsea, I believe, say yes. Coach Xabi Alonso, Peter Ting say this one, now stepping stone for the beautiful things to come this season. But if you get one thing, we maybe some of these Chelsea fans or people around at the club with the fear. Now, I talk about consistency with this Chelsea team.
1: Of course, they're going to do one today. Tomorrow, they'll get a problem. They'll go do one the next day. The following day, they'll get a problem. You know, if nobody say maybe Bournemouth, maybe not get some of those players where they deadly for front. Chelsea may give them also some few chances, you know, to hurt them and challenge them.